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0: Since 1963, a group of volunteers from the Rockford 4th of July Civic Committee has been tasked with raising all the funds that you see go into the fireworks, parade, and entertainment in downtown Rockford. 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
1: Return to Dust has released a new single and a video. It's called Sweet Escape. You can find that on YouTube. And The Who, that's H-U, have shared another track from Hun, which comes out July 24th. Check out Grey Hun on YouTube. And we're giving away Five Finger Death Punch tickets all this week for their 20th anniversary show with Eva Under Fire in Tinley Park. 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

0: 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That sounds like a blast. 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Starting Memorial Day weekend, Matt and Lou will see who can drink 104 beers first. I'm sure we really had to twist their arms to do this again.
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0: 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Who will be crowned this year's champion? 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
1: 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Yeah, we thought about calling it Red, White, and Booyah. 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

0: 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Starting Memorial Day weekend, Matt and Lou will see who can drink 104 beers first. I'm sure we really had to twist their arms to do this again.
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2: The area's third Scooter's Coffee is coming to land in front of Meyer in Rockford. It'll join a McAllister's Deli in a building that's now under construction. First Midwest Group announced those plans to add to its Perryville Promenade retail development. The coffee chain will be part of a multi-tenant building in front of Meyer on McFarland Road that also includes McAllister's and up to two more additional businesses. Construction is underway now with hopes to open in early 2027. Kevin Haas reporting.
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0: Since 1963, a group of volunteers from the Rockford 4th of July Civic Committee has been tasked with raising all the funds that you see go into the fireworks, parade, and entertainment in downtown Rockford. 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
2: Well, this has always been a community-driven event, and I know it's a huge misconception. 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
4: A nearly 258-acre swath of land next to the Belvedere Assembly Plant could become an industrial park for companies that supply parts to the automaker once the plant eventually restarts. That's the direction that Belvedere Mayor Clint Morris wants for the land between Town Hall and Irene Roads. That land was initially meant to be an electric vehicle battery plant and a regional parts hub, but those ideas have since been scrapped. Now, Morris and other regional partners want to extend sewer to the area for a potential supplier park. The assembly plant has been shuttered since February 2023, but work has been going on a launch agreement between the union and Stellantis. Kevin Haas reporting.
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0: 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That sounds like a blast. The X's 104 Beers of Summer is back. Starting Memorial Day weekend, Matt and Lou will see who can drink 104 beers first. I'm sure we really had to twist their arms to do this again.
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0: Anyway, we'll cap it all off with the grand finale going down on Saturday, August 29th at Garrett's Restaurant and Bar on North Bell School Road. Who will be crowned this year's champion? 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

0: 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That sounds like a blast. 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Starting Memorial Day weekend, Matt and Lou will see who can drink 104 beers first. I'm sure we really had to twist their arms to do this again.
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2: All right, Tuesday morning. What's going on? Everybody up before the sun, getting it done. This is your favorite morning rock radio show, The Morning X. Another hot one out there today. Whew, yesterday it was bad. Today's going to be even worse. If you're out in it, I salute you. Drink lots of fluids. Go to the gas station, get yourself a big drink. That's what I like to do. I like to get a fountain drink and then mix it up. Like, I'll do Mountain Dew, but I'll do all the different kinds of Mountain Dew. There's, like, green, and then there's purple, and they have red, and all sorts of other colors. I don't know. I just mix them all together. See what I get. It's probably not good for you. But what is, right? You do you out there. Today on the show, to keep you cool, we got lots of cool music, but also giveaways. So we're starting off bright and early, 7:10 this morning, that Metallica digital download of Reload Remastered. And I mean, there are tons of songs on this one. It's a digital download. However, if you win it, you also get qualified to win the vinyl version as well. So you're in the drawing for the vinyl version, which is super cool. I mean, check that out, 7:10. Then at 8:10, Five Finger Death Punch tickets. Yep, they are going to be in Tinley Park in August with Eva Under Fire. And they're celebrating 20 years of a band as Five Finger Death Punch, if you can believe that. So that'll be a good show. We'll get you to that at 8:10. We'll play Five for Five. It's where you got to name five things that have something in common. What do they have in common, basically, is what you're going to try to tell me. And then you get to go to the show. It's that easy. Other than that, we'll have some guests in here. We'll have some fun. And you know the standard deal. Making it up as we go along. And then, hopefully, you'll enjoy the show today. Our phone number is 815-874-2104. You know that already, but write it down. Mark that off in your phone, what have you, because you'll need that number to call me for the Metallica downloads and the Five Finger Death Punch tickets. So let's do this thing, huh? 6 a.m. crowd. Getting it done out there. Stay cool out there, my babies. This is The Morning X.

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1: Good morning, Adrian.
2: Who's happy?
0: I'm sort of happy. I don't know.
2: I haven't had my coffee yet. Can we just take a break with the happy? I'll be happy in a little bit.
0: I have a hypothetical question to ask you.
2: Okay.
0: You have to choose one of these things.
2: Okay.
0: You can either be 10% happier, 20% luckier, age 30% slower, get 50% higher pay, or be 60% more athletic. This is a question going around the Reddit.
2: What was the second one?
0: Okay, so the second, I know there's luckier. So happiness, luck, age slower, be more attractive, get paid more, be more athletic. Which one do you choose?
2: Be happier or paid more?
0: Number one answer was higher pay.
2: Yeah.
0: I think higher pay would lead to happiness, if you ask me.
2: Right, but like money doesn't buy happiness. Like we think it does. Like money,
0: but it does,
2: money helps make you happier because it covers all your bills, yes. But like, I don't know.
0: Money, yeah, it doesn't buy happiness, but it does buy, you know.
2: I mean, it would buy vacations.
0: Does buy
2: that
0: me a new car and a vacation.
2: I could get a new house with a library.
0: A
2: okay, all right. I know where I'm going with this. I guess more money would be great.
0: Everybody chooses money. 10% happier. It doesn't matter how much money I ever have. I'll never be happy. It doesn't matter. I'm not a person. I'll never find real happiness. I know that's sad to
2: say.
0: Wow.
2: Okay, Oscar.
0: You call me Oscar the Grouch?
2: Yes, I am.
0: I just know that I'll always find something wrong and something to nitpick at.
2: That doesn't surprise me at all.
0: You know me.
2: I know you.
0: If I was loaded, living in a mansion and everything else, I would still find issues
2: you'd be
0: with
2: like,
0: my life.
2: I'm so lonely with all my money to wipe my tears away.
0: I'd be like, God, could the service be any slower at this country club? My goodness.
2: Who put that tea there?
0: Yeah. Luck, I don't think. I'm also a guy. It doesn't matter what I do. Luck is not on my side.
2: I feel like I am one of those people that believes like luck is what you make it. So
0: it
2: like
0: is.
2: If you're somebody who is constantly like negative all the time, that's the luck you're going to have.
0: Aging slower would be nice. I do still look like I'm, you know, a younger person, but I am aging quicker these days.
2: I shocked Lou and Lisa the other day when they're like, well, I mean, you're still in your 30s. And I was like, well, thank you. But no, I'm not. I'm in my 40s. Yeah.
0: I would like to be more athletic. It seems like the lady's like a more taller, athletic gentleman. You know,
2: how are you going to be taller, though?
0: Well, that's right. Taller wasn't an option.
2: Taller
0: on
2: was not
0: Damn
2: an
0: it.
2: Option.
0: All right, fine. I guess being athletic does nothing when you're under 6 foot. So wrong on that one. So I guess the answer here from B and you is money. Yes. Money buys happiness. Don't forget that, kids. This is the Morning X.
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2: Time to go ahead and get a first look at your news with Kevin Haas.
3: Rockford City Council has delayed a vote that could determine whether to establish a new tax increment finance district on the south end of the city. The South Rockford Industrial TIF would be designed to incentivize business development along Edson Road near the county line. It's been controversial because the boundaries include land that's being eyed for a potential data center. However, the mayor has said that TIF funding would not benefit a data center. The vote will now take place on July 20th. Iconic Energy has made a $900,000 in-kind donation of solar panels to the YMCA of Rock River Valley, fitting 491 panels on the UW Health Riverfront YMCA and 73 at the Good Shepherd YMCA. The Y said the panels are projected to save approximately $35,000 annually in utility costs. That's money that Y leaders say can be redirected into programs and services. Gas prices in the Rockford area have declined for a sixth straight week as the U.S. and Iran work to preserve a ceasefire in the ongoing war. Rockford gas prices started the week at an average of about $4.12 per gallon. That's 3 cents lower than a week ago, according to Gas Buddy's analysis of local stations. The national average prices fell to about $3.78 per gallon. Reporting for RockRiverCurrent.com, I'm Kevin Haas.
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4: Say yes, Suzuki bounces it high off the left field wall with runners in position and completes the 10th walk-off win for the Cubs last night while Wrigleyville goes crazy. Your final 3-2 as the Cubs take down the San Diego Padres. The Brewers win their game 5-3 over the Reds, and the White Sox win 8-2 over Baltimore. The Cardinals head the night off. St. Louis hits Atlanta tonight while everyone else plays again under the lights. The tennis world will be turning its attention to Wimbledon, which gets underway later today. In World Cup soccer, Brazil knocks out Japan, Morocco advances over the Netherlands, and Paraguay shocks the world by beating Germany to advance. Team USA will play tomorrow night against Bosnia, 7 p.m. on Fox. Finally, a simple $3 Goodwill purchase is about to pay off big time for an Oregon teenager. Quinn Brown bought a Wilt Chamberlain L.A. Lakers warm-up jacket for $3.07 at his local Goodwill store. He thought it may be something special, so he had it appraised. Turns out the jacket was worn by Wilt Chamberlain during the 1972 NBA Finals. Brown is now going to auction off the jersey, and it is expected to sell for $250,000. That's sports. I'm Steve Summers.
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0: It is the Morning X. Spider-Man, the new trailer is out for the new Spider-Man movie. Are you a Spider-Man person?
1: I am, but I'm so lost on all of the new Spider-Mans.
0: Oh, man, there's so many Spider-Mans.
1: Is Tom Holland still playing Spider-Man?
0: Yeah, he is.
1: He is?
0: And I liked the last one where they had all three of the old Spider-Mans in it. Okay. I thought it was fantastic.
1: Isn't Tom Holland like in his 30s now?
0: He is a Spider-Man now. He was a Spider-Boy.
1: Yeah. That's the thing I never understood. Why didn't they call it Spider-Boy? Because he was a teenager. He was in high school.
0: Right. He's a man now.
1: Yeah.
0: I don't know. Well,
1: he's got like a 401k.
0: Anyway, you know, a lot of the new releases now have crazy popcorn buckets that come along with it.
1: Okay.
0: Okay. And Spider-Man is doing one that looks like Spider-Man's arm with a web shooting from his wrist.
1: What?
0: Yeah, didn't you see the He-Man? Did you see the He-Man popcorn bucket?
1: I sure didn't.
0: It was Castle Grayskull.
1: Oh, that sounds awesome.
0: And it was $50. But get like popcorn, and then there is some candy in there too, so they hook you up pretty
1: good. So it's
0: like
1: a whole package.
0: It's like a whole package.
1: Okay.
0: And these buckets, this Spider-Man popcorn bucket, again, yeah, it's around $50 here, $45. But, I mean, would you go for that at the theater? Are you going to get the Spider-Man web shooter bucket?
1: I would just get a regular thing of popcorn.
0: For $40 anyway.
1: Okay,
0: you might as well spend the money.
1: The extra $10.
0: Right.
1: Yeah.
0: Because, you know, the prices are insane.
1: Insane. This is why people used to, like, sneak things in. Like, oh, you could pay $50 for it, a bucket of popcorn.
0: Why is

0: what I'll do.
1: You know why you shouldn't touch the bowls?
0: Because other people are touching it.
1: Well, think about it. People go to the bathroom.
0: And they don't wash
1: their
0: hands.
1: They don't wash their hands. They come back. Let me just stick my hand in that. And for years, growing up in the 1980s, how many bowls of pretzels at a bar in the 90s did I eat?
0: Yep.
1: You know what I mean?
0: Same.
1: And that,
0: we were also in bars in the 80s and 90s.
1: Well, that's because back in the 80s, your parents would take you to a smoky bar for dinner.
0: Smoky bar, yeah.
1: And it wouldn't even matter.
0: No.
1: I mean, the place was like you'd walk in, there'd be a cloud of smoke.
0: And
1: I also liked how like they had like the divider where smoking and non-smoking. It was just a divider.
0: It was just a railing.
1: It was a railing.
0: It was just a railing. So yeah, it's just like, and you would go home and your clothes would reek of cigarettes for a couple days and you would be a non-smoker and it's just like, whatever, this is just our life.
1: A railing, like smoke, like the smoke's not going to go over the railing and get to the whole restaurant.
0: This wooden bar right here is going to stop this nicotine smoke from coming over here.
1: The whole restaurant was the smoking section. If one section is, the whole restaurant is.
0: Well, this all is smoking.
1: By the way, we started off talking about popcorn with this. Yeah.
0: Oh, yeah.
1: Remember that?
0: Oh, yeah, I do.
1: Hey!
0: This popcorn tastes like cigarette smoke.
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4: 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The new issue of Northwest Quarterly Magazine has arrived. 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
1: Yeah. I wake up every morning with my head up in a daze. I'm not sure if I should say this, but I'll say it anyway. Everybody try.

I think I'm going nowhere like a rat trapped in a maze. Every wall that I knock down is just a wall that I replace. I'm in a race against myself, I try to keep a steady pace. How the will I escape?

All right, it is time to give away that digital download of Metallica's Reload Remastered. You want it? Be caller X right now, 815-874-2104. Tons of good songs on this one. Also, if you win this, you also get qualified to win the grand prize, which is this on vinyl as well. So Reload Remastered could be yours if you're caller X. That's caller 10, 815-874-2104. You should call me right now.

0: Hi, it's the X. Who's this?
1: This is Andrew.
0: Hey, Andrew, you are caller 10. You win.
1: All right. That's fantastic. I appreciate it.
0: No problem. You've got yourself a digital download of Metallica's Reload Remastered. There are so many good songs on this thing. You're going to love it.
1: Just add it to the list.
0: And you are also in the drawing for the grand prize, which is this, but on vinyl, which is even cooler.
1: Perfect. Perfect. I appreciate it.
0: And we're not done giving stuff away. We'll give away more of these digital downloads all week long here in the Morning X until we pick a winner for the vinyl as well, which is super cool. And then also coming up at 8:10 this morning, your chance to win your way to Five Figure Death Punch right here on the X.

0: It's Sleep Theory 104.9. This is the Morning X 719. Appreciate you out there this morning. Have you been watching the World Cup? USA tomorrow, I believe, they take on Bosnia-Herzegovina. And if they win, they keep moving on in the tournament. It's the knockout round now, which is pretty cool now. We're getting down to it. This is a cool story. In Dallas, it was Argentina versus Jordan, and a dude lost his wallet, like, you know, at the stadium. And you figure you lose your wallet at the stadium, it's gone, right? No, not when it comes to Argentina fans, because what they did was they had a dude, and then they put him up on their shoulders, and they started chanting this guy's name, Juan Manuel Montero, until the guy heard his name and found his wallet. They're chanting his name, then they find him, and then when you find him, you gotta celebrate. I don't know, I just think that's pretty cool. That would, you know, if you lose your wallet at Soldier Field, it's gone forever, then they take it to Indiana with them. Some people thought they were chanting one more baked potato on this. Kind of sounds like it, right? One more baked potato. One more baked potato. If that was me, I'd be like, they got baked potatoes here at the World Cup? How much?
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2: 7:30, right on the money. Now it's time for news with Kevin Haas.
3: Rockford City Council has delayed a vote that could determine whether to establish a new tax increment finance district on the south end of the city. The South Rockford Industrial TIF would be designed to incentivize business development along Edson Road near the county line. It's been controversial because the boundaries include land that's being eyed for a potential data center. However, the mayor has said that TIF funding would not benefit a data center. The vote will now take place on July 20th. Iconic Energy has made a $900,000 in-kind donation of solar panels to the YMCA of Rock River Valley, fitting 491 panels on the UW Health Riverfront YMCA and 73 at the Good Shepherd YMCA. The Y said the panels are projected to save approximately $35,000 annually in utility costs. That's money that Y leaders say can be redirected into programs and services. Gas prices in the Rockford area have declined for a sixth straight week as the U.S. and Iran work to preserve a ceasefire in the ongoing war. Rockford gas prices started the week at an average of about $4.12 per gallon. That's 3 cents lower than a week ago, according to Gas Buddy's analysis of local stations. The national average prices fell to about $3.78 per gallon. Reporting for RockRiverCurrent.com, I'm Kevin Haas.
2: 7:31, and it is going to be just miserable out there today. Highs in the mid-90s, but that heat index is going to push us over 100. It's going to feel like about 107 out there today, just like yesterday. Man, just hit you in the face when you go out there. Tonight, down into the 70s for a low. That's it. Looking ahead for tomorrow, first day of July. Again, heat index well over 100, so we are well on our way. Right now, 81, and it's warming up here in the state line.
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4: Seiya Suzuki bounces it high off the left field wall with runners in position and completes the 10th walk-off win for the Cubs last night while Wrigleyville goes crazy. Your final 3-2 as the Cubs take down the San Diego Padres. The Brewers win their game 5-3 over the Reds and the White Sox win 8-2 over Baltimore. The Cardinals have the night off. St. Louis hits Atlanta tonight while everyone else plays again under the lights. The tennis world will be turning its attention to Wimbledon, which gets underway later today. In World Cup soccer, Brazil knocks out Japan, Morocco advances over the Netherlands, and Paraguay shocks the world by beating Germany to advance. Team USA will play tomorrow night against Bosnia, 7 p.m. on Fox. Finally, a simple $3 Goodwill purchase is about to pay off big time for an Oregon teenager. Quinn Brown bought a Wilt Chamberlain L.A. Lakers warm-up jacket for $3.07 at his local Goodwill store. He thought it may be something special, so he had it appraised. Turns out the jacket was worn by Wilt Chamberlain during the 1972 NBA Finals. Brown is now going to auction off the jersey, and it is expected to sell for $250,000. That's sports. I'm Steve Summers.
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Hey, that's something everyone can enjoy. It's The Offspring here on the Morning X. Don't forget, at 8:10 this morning, your chance to win Five Finger Death Punch tickets, so don't you go anywhere. And coming up next, we've got a fun Rockford Misconnection for you. Right here, this is the Autumn Kings, and they're Hellbound on The X.

0: Ah, Metallica. Tomorrow we'll give you another chance to win that digital download of Reload Remastered. We already gave it away for today. And right now, it's time to head on over to the Miss Connections, Chelsea.
1: This one is local,
0: yeah.
1: Matt.
0: Yeah, you had mentioned, like, hey, I found a good one. And I was like, well, why don't you share it this morning on the X?
1: I love the What's Happening in Rockford, Illinois group on Facebook.
0: Sure.
1: If you're not following along or you're not, like, a member of that group, I highly suggest to go right now, your Facebook app, find the What's Happening in Rockford, Illinois app and like it.
0: It's an app?
1: It's your Facebook app.
0: Facebook, okay, but yeah, what's happening?
1: You go in there in the group, and yeah, so.
0: All right, so okay. What's happening?
1: All right, this listener writes, I'm in search of a woman I met at the Hard Rock Casino Rockford Thursday night.
0: Oh.
1: I was playing craps, and we vibed. We kept the smiles. Me being shy when it comes to asking a girl out, I really fumbled Thursday night. I feel like we liked each other. But I completely forgot to ask for her phone number. Anyways, I was shooting dice while she was next to the stick. She was short with dark brown hair and had a brown sweater on. If you see this, please send me a message. And there's so many comments on here. Everyone's kind of like roasting him. They're like, you're a man that gambles and you didn't even ask for her number. You didn't like. Like,
0: it's true.
1: Take a bet on love.
0: Take a chance, pal, right? Well, I mean, you know, a lot of times they say no, but actually that one's not too pervy. Like, a lot of these ones you get on here are gross, but that one, that one's not bad.
1: I think it's different when the vibes are there, right? Like, if he's outward saying, hey, the vibes were there, we were smiling, we were talking all night, as opposed to some of these where it's like, I saw you and you looked at me and smiled from across the store.
0: I saw you at the Walmart. Like, that's what usually these
1: so
0: are.
1: So creepy, yes.
0: This one doesn't seem as creepy.
1: But this one is, like, very sweet, and I low-key want these two, I want them to be a match. Like, I hope that they reunite and reconnect.
0: Yeah, I hope so, too. You know, are you listening out there right now? Was this you? When was this, last Thursday at the Hard Rock?
1: This was, yeah, this past Thursday at the Hard Rock, so.
0: Okay, were you playing craps out there, or were you sitting next to somebody that you were just feeling the vibes? Let's get these two together. Let's make a love connection.
1: Well, and honestly, I have so much respect for him for, like, posting that publicly, too.
0: Do people check these, though? Like, I know Craigslist, no one looks at those anymore, but do people look at the Facebook misconnection? I didn't even know Facebook had misconnections.
1: It's not a misconnections. Like, they don't have, like, a section for misconnections.
0: It's just
1: what's happening in Rockford, Illinois.
0: Right.
1: And so sometimes you'll get, like, hey, we've got this apartment for rent, or hey, I'm selling this, or hey, does anybody know where the 4th of July fireworks, you know, is being hosted? So it's like, it's
0: gotcha.
1: Just anything that's all encompassing in the area. And sometimes it could be a missed connection, but this is like the new Craigslist.
0: All right, just saying. We'll take a gamble on love at the Hard Rock Casino. Wow, lots of stuff going on at the Hard Rock, huh?
1: Yeah, right.
0: Yeah, who knows? So, hey, if you're out there and that's you, connect, all right? We would love to make that happen for you guys, you know? Because it's hard to find love out there. And when you find somebody who shares your, and she gambles too, which is nice, you know?
1: Matt, what if you have asked for her number?
0: Please. No, I would not have. Because I already know what she was going to, I know what she would say anyway, so it doesn't even matter. No.
2: I'll bless the day I discover another heart. Looking for love.
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This is the Morning X. And now it is time to give away some five-figure Death Punch tickets. They got a show with Eva Under Fire, Credit Union One Amphitheater, Tinley Park, August 19th. You definitely want to be there. But we are playing 5 for 5 for the tickets. Name five things for five-figure Death Punch, all right? And I'm going to give you five things. You got to tell me what they have in common, all right? So, Cheezies, Sizz and Fizz, Olivo, Disco Chicken, Bop Bop. What is the common theme with all of those? Again, it's Cheezies, Sizz and Fizz, Olivo, Disco Chicken, and Bop Bop. All those places have one thing in common. What is it? 815-874-2104. Tell me what it is, and you, yes, you, are going to Five Finger Death Punch. Caller X gets to take a first guess with the X. Good luck.

0: We are playing 5 for 5 for 5 finger death punch tickets.
1: Hello, this is Jenny.
0: Hey, Jenny. Okay, so Cheesy's, Sizz and Fizz, Olivo, Disco Chicken, Bop Bop. What is the main theme with all those restaurants?
1: They all have food trucks.
0: Yeah, you got it. They all have food trucks. Congratulations, you win.
1: Yay!
0: Out of all of those, which one is your favorite, or have you been to any of those?
1: I have, actually. I really like Bop Bop just because it's really unique, you know, with the Korean corn dogs. But, I mean, Cheesy's, I got to give them a shout-out, too, because that's really good food as well. So
0: yeah, Cheesy's is awesome. I've never tried Bop Bop, but I didn't know they had Korean corn dogs. Now I got to try it.
1: Oh, yeah. They're pretty tasty.
0: Well, hey, congratulations. You are going to Five Figure Death Punch because you know your food trucks.
1: Sweet. That's awesome.
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3: Rockford City Council has delayed a vote that could determine whether to establish a new tax increment finance district on the south end of the city. The South Rockford Industrial TIF would be designed to incentivize business development along Edson Road near the county line. It's been controversial because the boundaries include land that's being eyed for a potential data center. However, the mayor has said that TIF funding would not benefit a data center. The vote will now take place on July 20th. Iconic Energy has made a $900,000 in-kind donation of solar panels to the YMCA of Rock River Valley, fitting 491 panels on the UW Health Riverfront YMCA and 73 at the Good Shepherd YMCA. The Y said the panels are projected to save approximately $35,000 annually in utility costs. That's money that Y leaders say can be redirected into programs and services. Gas prices in the Rockford area have declined for a sixth straight week as the U.S. and Iran work to preserve a ceasefire in the ongoing war. Rockford gas prices started the week at an average of about $4.12 per gallon. That's 3 cents lower than a week ago, according to Gas Buddy's analysis of local stations. The national average prices fell to about $3.78 per gallon. Reporting for RockRiverCurrent.com, I'm Kevin Haas.
2: Thank you very much. 8:29, and today another hot one out there. Heat advisory for sure. We're going to see a heat index of about 107 out there. Tonight down into the upper 70s for a low. That's it. Hot and muggy. And then ahead for tomorrow, July 1st. Again, heat index pushing over 100 as well tomorrow. And that's not going to stop until we get in closer to the weekend. Right now, currently it is 81 and it is rising here in the state line.
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4: Seiya Suzuki bounces it high off the left field wall with runners in position and completes the 10th walk-off win for the Cubs last night while Wrigleyville goes crazy. Your final 3-2 as the Cubs take down the San Diego Padres. The Brewers win their game 5-3 over the Reds and the White Sox win 8-2 over Baltimore. The Cardinals have the night off. St. Louis hits Atlanta tonight while everyone else plays again under the lights. The tennis world will be turning its attention to Wimbledon, which gets underway later today. In World Cup soccer, Brazil knocks out Japan, Morocco advances over the Netherlands, and Paraguay shocks the world by beating Germany to advance. Team USA will play tomorrow night against Bosnia, 7 p.m. on Fox. Finally, a simple $3 Goodwill purchase is about to pay off big time for an Oregon teenager. Quinn Brown bought a Wilt Chamberlain L.A. Lakers warm-up jacket for $3.07 at his local Goodwill store. He thought it may be something special, so he had it appraised. Turns out the jacket was worn by Wilt Chamberlain during the 1972 NBA Finals. Brown is now going to auction off the jersey, and it is expected to sell for $250,000. That's sports. I'm Steve Summers.
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1: Real rock.

How much time do you spend on social media? Does it compare to the national average? 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This is Safe and Sound.

0: That's Tool. They are going to be at Riot Fest this summer on Saturday. You can win VIP tickets. VIP, you very important person. You go to thexrockford.com and find more there. So today, Chelsea, it's your day. It's social media day. Yay. Or wait, no.
1: Why do we... I'm sorry.
0: We don't need to celebrate that, right?
1: Why do we... There is a day for everything. Why Stupid. Do we need a social media day?
0: I don't know. Anyway, though, it says the average person spends 141 minutes a day on social media. So what is that? That's 60 minutes in an hour, 60, 120. That's a little over 2 hours a day on socials. Sounds right, doesn't it? I mean, you can... I complain about social media all the time, yet I find myself on my couch just kind of scrolling through Instagram and Facebook while I'm watching TV.
1: You know, it's crazy because you say that the average is 2 hours. Well,
0: seems like more.
1: It's got to be more, especially with like Instagram Reels and YouTube and TikTok and like all of these different apps. Like, again, there's an app for everything.
0: Yeah.
1: And everybody's constantly on their phones. Like, okay, it's different. Back in my day, when I was growing up, when I was in seventh grade, in order to get on social media, which was MySpace, you had to go home, get on the internet, like dial up internet. You couldn't access it from your phone. I mean, you could, but you had to pay a really pretty penny for it. And it wasn't what it is now.
0: You know, when I was in seventh grade, there was no internet. So that's where...
1: Wow. We're just aged.
0: That's right. See, well, you had a phone when you were in seventh grade?
1: I did have a phone, but it was a flip phone.
0: A flip phone.
1: And again,
0: okay.
1: Like you could access the internet, but it was one of those things where it was like it was going to cost you $9.99 per minute or whatever. And so every time you'd accidentally click on the internet button, you'd have to end, so you didn't get charged.
0: Firefox or whatever
1: yeah,
0: it was.
1: Firefox.
0: Or Netscape or whatever it was. Yeah, I remember when the internet was invented, Chelsea. We had to go to the computer lab to use the internet, which was on one computer at the time. And I think that was when I was a freshman in high school. You know what? Okay, the average person spends 141 minutes a day. And, you know, Facebook, YouTube, TikTok, Instagram are the main time wasters. Now, I'm looking at my phone here for screen time. And it says, last week, 2 hours, or my daily average is over 2 hours. 2 hours and 37 minutes.
1: I don't even want to tell you what mine
0: is. What's your daily average? And mine's only because, you know, we use it for work. And then sometimes when I drive, I use the phone for directions.
1: I just want to preface this that my screen time is down 16% from last week, okay?
0: Is it? I was at 2. Is yours under 5?
1: No.
0: Is it under 10?
1: It's 5 hours and 28 minutes.
0: Oh, my God. 5 hours and 28. Okay, you know, there's only 24 hours in a day. So
1: 5 out of my 24 hours. Now, listen, this is... with music, because I listen to music in the morning when I go to the gym.
0: Music is a big deal. Yeah, I listen to music too on my phone.
1: I, you know, use the maps. I'm on Facebook. I'm on TikTok. I'm on Instagram. I'm on Snapchat. Oh my gosh. I use my apps for like if I'm going to Culver's or Burger King or Subway.
0: You know, I can blame you for the apps, for the fast food apps, because I use those all the time. And you are the one that showed me. That's the way. This is the way when it comes to apps and fast food places.
1: This accumulates like your phone calls and your text messages. So this is all encompassing.
0: Yeah. Every time I see you though, you're always texting or you're always typing something on your phone somewhere. But you are also our social media person and it's your job to make videos. So.
1: And that's the other side of it too, is that a lot of my time, like I'll spend an hour plus of editing. It depends on what it is. And I am a social butterfly, so of course everybody wants to talk to me. So I'm always texting.
0: We should do a challenge. Can you go one day without using your phone? One day. The answer is no.
1: Looking at Matt like no.
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0: just after 9 o'clock here on the Morning X. And, you know, Chelsea, I do have a gripe that I wanted to get off my chest here. And that has to deal with fireworks going off. And it's not yet quite the 4th of July, all right? Trying to sleep last night and just explosions all night long. Come on, right? It's, what is it? It's not even July.
1: 'Tis the season where everybody is setting off fireworks. And it's not just at night either. Like, you guys are wasting. I hope you know, if you're setting off fireworks during the day, you're dumb. Because, like, you're wasting it. Because the whole point, even, of a firework is to see it, like, light up the sky.
0: Oh, people can't wait. As soon as, like, so what was it get dark? About 9:15-ish?
1: Yeah.
0: They start going off, like, as soon as it gets dusk. Like, there's still light outside and people start setting them off. And here's one thing I've learned. One illegal firework breeds more illegal fireworks.
1: Yeah.
0: So one guy sets his off, and then it's like a competition to see who else is out there. Then they just start going off.
1: Well, what's crazy is, like, you can set things on fire that way. Like, that's how fires start.
0: Yeah.
1: I'm not trying to be a mom or anything.
0: We sound old. I know.
1: I sound so old. And you know what? That's okay. Because we have vets out there that might get scared of those fireworks. Like, that's why you need to leave it to the professionals. I mean, there's dogs. Like,
0: yes.
1: Benny, he doesn't care. But Mabel, my other dog, she hates fireworks.
0: Yeah.
1: So, like, you don't know who you're disrupting. And again, something could happen.
0: I'm cool with illegal fireworks on the 4th of July. You know what I mean?
1: When the professionals are doing it.
0: Yes, but also, like, in your driveway or whatever, if you got something, you know. It's on the 4th of July. One time I was in Iowa City, and this was many, many years ago, I got a $750 ticket for lighting off bottle rockets on the 4th of July. On the 4th of July, lighting off a bottle rocket in the street. $750.
1: That's what you get.
0: No, it's not what I get for celebrating freedom on the 4th. It wasn't the 3rd. It wasn't the 5th.
1: There's a reason that you're not allowed to set off fireworks. And I know there's both sides to this, because I know there's people that are agreeing with me, and I know there's people that are agreeing with you, Matt. We should go to the text line.
0: What, about illegal fireworks? When's it okay to set them up?
1: So
0: I say it's okay to do them illegally on the 4th of July, but the 5th or the 4th or any time, or the 3rd or any time after, no.
1: And I just say, just leave it to the professionals.
0: Sure. Like Sky Concert 2026, downtown Rockford. Ted will be blowing stuff up down there with the 4th and Lights Committee. It's going to be awesome. Fireworks go off. I believe it's like 9:30-ish when the sun goes down.
1: Yep.
0: 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So like when the music starts or when the display starts, you can turn to B103 and kind of watch it sync up, which is super cool. And there's all sorts of stuff going on if you just go to thexrockford.com. It's Sky Concert 2026 presented by Buffalo Contracting and Rockford Community Bank and a ton of other sponsors as well. 4th of July is, oh my God, it's Saturday.
1: It's crazy.
0: Where is summer going?

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1: This Saturday, which is wild because I feel like the summer is just flying by, and then after 4th of July, it's basically over.
0: So here's the thing going around the internet. Should brands be celebrating it more? Have you noticed that it's not as big as you thought it would be, like as far as brand, like product merchandising and things? Like right now I'm drinking a can. It's not called Mountain Dew. It's called American Dew. Look at that. It says American Dew on the can. Yeah. That's why I bought it for the 250th celebration.
1: That's crazy. I honestly, now that you're saying it, I haven't really been seeing brands, like market 250
0: years
1: birthday. Yeah.
0: Coca-Cola has limited edition cans. So does Mountain Dew. Cheerios has birthday cake cereal.
1: Ooh.
0: But I mean, other than that, like I really haven't seen it too much, like specialty 250th, whatever. I mean, it's a long time. 1776, our forefathers, they came over here from England and they were like, screw you. And then basically it's the day to tell the King of England where to stick it.
1: Yeah, right.
0: You can't tell us what to do anymore.
1: That's when they threw the tea over
0: they
1: too, right?
0: They threw the tea in the harbor and they're like, you know what? We don't need you or your stinking tea or your taxes. I mean, can you imagine that back then?
1: Yeah, right.
0: I mean, what they were doing was treasonous.
1: And they didn't have any social media to cover it. Can you imagine
0: God.
1: They had phones back then? And people had their phones out recording it.
0: It's a tea party, LOL, or whatever.
1: Hashtag.
0: Hashtag tea party, you know. George Washington taking a selfie crossing the Delaware. Living my best life.
1: About to throw some tea overboard.
0: Yeah, right?
1: The Britons hate to see me coming.
0: Good Lord.
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Coming up, it's your Real Rock Report. We'll wrap up the show. Limp Bizkit is planning on releasing some new songs soon and more. So all that on tap and more on the way here on The Morning X, 15 minutes away. Mm-hmm.

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1: All right, let's go ahead and check out your rock news for the day before we wrap up this show and we can all get on with our day. Ice Nine Kills has released a new song and video called Play Dead. It's to mark the 10th anniversary of the horror game Dead by Daylight. Check that out on YouTube. Bad Wolves are back with a new lead singer. Killboy, a.k.a. Sarah Skinner, takes over for Daniel D.L. Laskowitz, who left the band last year to join Falling in Reverse as their bassist. The only original member left in the band is drummer Josh Becklin. Their first song with Killboy, a.k.a. Sarah Skinner, is called Paint It Red, and you can watch that on YouTube right now. And Limp Bizkit is planning on making some new songs for their growing fan base. Wes Borland says that they're bigger than they've ever been right now, and they can't explain why, but they love it, and they're very grateful, and they're so lucky. So they're hitting the studio later this summer to work on new material. By the way, you can catch them in Tinley Park this summer on the Summer of 99 tour. I believe they're playing the same day as Cypress Hill and Creed's out there, and it's going to be a good time. Check that out. You can find that in our concert calendar, actually. That is the show. Appreciate everybody out there listening today. Tomorrow, don't forget, we have more tickets to give away to you with that Metallica Reload Remastered digital download. We'll get you that, plus a chance to get qualified for the vinyl giveaway we're doing as well, which is cool. And then more Five Finger Death Punch tickets tomorrow as well as we get into the first day of June tomorrow. That is insane. We got Hef in next after 10 o'clock. Lou comes back this afternoon. We go commercial free on your drive home because who needs commercials on your drive home, right? We call it what fork around here. Ha! Almost said a bad word right there. See, I got to say it close and slowly. Take care, be awesome, and we'll see you, cool cats and kittens, tomorrow.
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Faith No More getting back together in 2027 is the best news I've heard in 2026. Hopefully they do like Riot Fest. They owe us a Riot Fest, I think, from like, what, 2021? Anyway, Riot Fest this year, in 2026. 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We'll do some stuff from Rob Zombie, new music from him, some Pearl Jam. Right now, new music from Dogstar. This is All

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0: Yes, we go into the swamps of soccer stupidity. Yes, Miami for the World Cup. Two Argentinian YouTubers and influencers were arrested at an Argentina World Cup game because they tried to sneak into the game with credentials from a previous game. You know what? I don't blame them for trying. If you've seen these prices for tickets, I don't blame them for giving it a shot. Whoa.

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music from A Perfect Circle, 104.9 The X. I'm Hef. That is a new track from A Perfect Circle called Starless. I am someone who grew up with that band. I love that band. I got to talk to Billy Howerdell a few weeks ago. They're excited about new music. And I think anyone who's like over the age of 30, you have to get off the idea of a band you like only getting into the music they already put out. I know you're like, I only want to see the hits when I play them live, but get into the new stuff. Allow yourself to like some new music, people. All right? It's good for you. It's you know, yes, I'm talking to you like your dad when he told you to eat vegetables. It's good for you. Here's Soundgarden. It's The X.

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Alice in Chains, 104.9 The X. I'm half something from the 90s. We do an entire hour of 90s stuff for people that grew up in the 90s and then people who didn't grow up in the 90s but know that the 90s is cool. We call it 90s Proof at Noon. Right now, new music from Evanescence. Evanescence, new album out now called Sanctuary, July 8th. July 8th, next week, they will be at the Credit Union One Amphitheater in Tinley Park. New track from them. This is called Who Will You Follow? Oh, very heavy stuff from Foo Fighters coming up, too.

Am I doing it right? I don't think I'm doing it right. Yeah, Creed, they're playing the big Summer of 99 festival. They'll be on the second day there, July 18th with Limp Bizkit, day two with Creed. Coming up in the next hour, it is 90s Proof of Noon, an hour of nothing but 90s rock. We'll get to that. We will do music from Deftones. I know some people want that. We'll do some Volbeat. But right now, new stuff from Wage War. This is Blindfold. Don't wear that. It's more of a metaphor. Don't actually wear a blindfold unless you're doing a surprise party or something. Yeah. And don't do a surprise party for the 4th of July because of fireworks. People need to know if they're coming. I've talked too long. Here's Wage War. It's the X.

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6: The new issue of Northwest Quarterly Magazine has arrived. 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

0: It's 90s Proof at Noon, an hour of nothing but 90s rock and nostalgia. It's 90s Proof at Noon. I came across something very, very funny from the comedic actress Elaine Carroll on her Instagram, at Elaine Carroll. Yes, it's parenting in the 80s. If you were a 90s kid, you got some parenting in the 80s.
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2: 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I don't have a pen. I don't care. I'm sure they're in the phone book.

0: 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That sounds like a blast. 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Starting Memorial Day weekend, Matt and Lou will see who can drink 104 beers first. I'm sure we really had to twist their arms to do this again.
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0: Anyway, we'll cap it all off with the grand finale going down on Saturday, August 29th at Garrett's Restaurant and Bar on North Bell School Road. Who will be crowned this year's champion? 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
1: Oh, I guess it would be nice.

0: That is Limp Bizkit covering George Michael and also aggravating fans of the pop singer George Michael. It's 90s proof at noon. Here's some parenting from the 80s. What moms were like in the 80s, because you were also a 90s kid who may have had a 80s mom.
1: No fireworks in the backyard, young man.
2: No one's gonna see. Take them to the roof.
1: Stop crying. There's bagel bites. You'll be fine for 3 nights.
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4: 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Everyone in the trunk.
0: You can follow Elaine Carroll. That's Elaine Carroll on Instagram for more of that. It's 90s proof at noon, an hour of nothing but 90s rock.

Stone Temple Pilots, yes. Now a band that is going to be on their final gallop around the world. It is Megadeth. They're going to be playing with Iron Maiden coming up in September at the Credit Union One Amphitheater. Let's go back to Cryptic Writing since it is 90s proof at noon. This is Trust.

0: It's 90s proof at noon. Yes, a simpler time was summer in the 90s. Were you going to summer camp? Were you just riding your bike everywhere you went? Was it just about when you got a Slurpee and when you got to shoot fireworks off with your dad and then maybe go to Blockbuster? Yeah, the 90s. It was simpler for all of us, wasn't it? And then we got the internet. That changed everything. Yeah, an hour of nothing but 90s rock and nostalgia. We do it every weekday in the noon hour.
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5: The developer behind a proposed Rockford data center already has a tax incentive agreement in place with the state. That's according to records that we obtained under the Freedom of Information Act. Monarch Rock Air, which is tied to California-based Monarch Energy, plans to construct a multi-building data center campus with associated power generation along Friday Road near the county line. The agreement was signed earlier this month, putting it into effect before Governor J.B. Pritzker's deadline to halt processing such tax incentives for data centers on July 1st. Kevin Haas reporting.
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That is Bill Murray. Yeah, Bill Murray, the band, not the actor. B-I-L-M-U-R-I with a day to remember. That is called Always Let You Down. It's 104.9 The X. I'm half. Here's a song from Weezer about being in the sun. And if you are in the sun this week with the weather, hopefully it's, you know, we're supposed to get some rain this week, but not enough with how hot it is, right? Just, I kind of want a storm this week just to break it up. I got too much back sweat, I tell you.

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1: 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Yeah, we thought about calling it Red, White, and Booyah. 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
8: The new issue of Northwest Quarterly Magazine has arrived. 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

0: 3 days grace, 104.9 The X. I'm Hef. World Cup is happening. They're doing like a pop-up late-night show with James Corden. Here he is riffing on the U.S. men's national soccer team jerseys, how the players can wear them, but maybe not everybody.
1: This is the USA's stripes kit.
2: Yeah.
1: What do we think about that?
2: Well, hang on. Well, I'm going to tell you, there's two. You are looking at this, and I think it looks great on the players.
1: The problem is,
2: as a bigger man, right?
1: Talk about it.
2: I can't wear that.
1: Talk about it.
2: That's a disaster for me. That is an absolute, a wavy, horizontal stripe. That shirt is adding 18 pounds to me.

0: Love that. New stuff from Black Label Society. That is called Name in Blood. 104.9 The X, I'm Hef. I know we have the 4th of July this week with the fireworks that aggravate some of the dogs out there, or all of the dogs, but what about, you know, just doing a demolition derby? If we need something that goes boom, what about controlled booms with, I don't know, an old fender or possibly an RV getting crushed by a bus? This happened at the Kalamazoo Speedway.
1: No, he's going through it, baby.
0: See, the crowd had a good time. Boom, there we go. A bus crushing an RV. See, that's a controlled collision. I'm okay with that. And you don't have to, like, sweep up the street from any refuge of the neighborhood. Throw in those firecrackers at 1 o'clock in the morning.
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3: Ice Nine Kills has released a new song and video called Play Dead. It's to mark the 10th anniversary of the horror game Dead by Daylight. Check that out on YouTube. Bad Wolves are back with a new lead singer. Killboy, a.k.a. Sarah Skinner, takes over for Daniel D.L. Laskowitz, who left the band last year to join Falling in Reverse as their bassist. The only original member left in the band is drummer Josh Becklin. Their first song with Sarah Skinner is called Paint It Red, and you can watch that on YouTube right now. And Limp Bizkit is planning on making some new songs for their growing fan base. Wes Borland says that they're bigger than they've ever been right now, and they can't explain why, but they love it, and they're very grateful, and they're so lucky. So they're hitting the studio later this summer to work on new material.
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The display this year off the Jefferson Street Bridge is going to be massive for Sky Concerts going down on Saturday night. You can flip on our sister station, B103. They'll have the music that syncs up with the fireworks display. 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I mean, literally, starting in the morning, going all the way through to the fireworks. 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

0: There is some new Chris Cornell music out there. It's not the unreleased Soundgarden album that's going to be coming at some point, but there's new Chris Cornell music. It's Lou on the X. This came out on Friday. They reissued his album Carry On, vinyl reissue, with two extra tracks packed on to Chris Cornell's Carry On. Now, if you want to get more info on that, ChrisCornell.com. 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

stupid hot outside, but you know what? 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

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Friday, Metallica is taking over. 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

0: 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That sounds like a blast. 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Starting Memorial Day weekend, Matt and Lou will see who can drink 104 beers first. I'm sure we really had to twist their arms to do this again.
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Your sweaty Wuck Fork at 5 on the way to wrap up your Tuesday. 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

0: Crying Fire from Avatar, as we're ready to go with your steamy Wuk Fork at 5 for this Tuesday, wrapping up your workday. It's Lou on the X. We're going to kick things off today for Melissa, wants to go with My Chemical Romance, and Helena to open up things in Wuk Fork at 5. If you have a request like Melissa does, just text it in, 815-874-2104, trying to make that happen for you today in your Wuk Fork at 5 to wrap your workday. 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
2: Ice Nine Kills has released a new song and video called Play Dead. It's to mark the 10th anniversary of the horror game Dead by Daylight. Check that out on YouTube. Bad Wolves are back with a new lead singer. Killboy, a.k.a. Sarah Skinner, takes over for Daniel D.L. Laskowitz, who left the band last year to join Falling in Reverse as their bassist. The only original member left in the band is drummer Josh Becklin. Their first song with Sarah Skinner is called Paint It Red, and you can watch that on YouTube right now. And Limp Bizkit is planning on making some new songs for their growing fan base. Wes Borland says that they're bigger than they've ever been right now, and they can't explain why, but they love it, and they're very grateful, and they're so lucky. So they're hitting the studio later this summer to work on new material.
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Muse bringing the Wow Signal Tour to Tinley Park. That's happening on July 10th. We're inside your Walk Fork at 5. It's Lou on the X. Justin, some Tim Montana Break Me Down happening now because he requested it by text. You can do the same thing, 815-874-2104. 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

0: Chris, getting Falling in Reverse in with the final request for Walk Fork at 5 today. We are done for your Tuesday. 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
2: 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Yeah, we thought about calling it Red, White, and Booyah. 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

Soldier Field, August 8th, the Foo Fighters will be there. I just saw a video of one of the shows they did over, I believe they're in UK. They pulled somebody up out of the crowd who was dressed as a packet of Mentos, which, I mean, just perfect for Big Me. I mean, the guy actually ended up singing the song. I don't know if that's going to work if you go to Soldier Field, but I don't know, try it out. Dress like a pack of Mentos, see where it gets you. It's The Warning, Kerosene on the X.

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Papa Roach on the X. It's Lou getting ready for the 4th of July. It is going to be epic. The 250th birthday of America. 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

Tomorrow morning, hang with Matt Hall on The Morning X. He has your chance to get hooked up for Five Finger Death Punch with Eva Under Fire coming to Tinley Park. That happens at 6:45 tomorrow morning. Then at 8:10, another download of Metallica's reissue of Reload. He has that hookup for you as well. It's all tomorrow morning on The Morning X. Now it's 3 days grace. Don't want to go home tonight on The X.

0: Every week on The Morning X, we look for idiots that go above and beyond to earn the title Tool of the Week. Friday mornings at 6:45 and 9:15, we crown a new tool. If you think you've got a good candidate, let us know. 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
2: The area's third Scooter's Coffee is coming to land in front of Meyer in Rockford. It'll join a McAllister's Deli in a building that's now under construction. First Midwest Group announced those plans to add to its Perryville Promenade retail development. The coffee chain will be part of a multi-tenant building in front of Meyer on McFarland Road that also includes McAllister's and up to two more additional businesses. Construction is underway now with hopes to open in early 2027. Kevin Haas reporting.
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